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14: From Global's newsroom at 6 o'clock. Ministers loyal to Sir Keir Starmer have been warning colleagues that a Labour leadership contest would massively damage the government. This is Wes Streeting, could be about to quit this morning as Health Secretary in an effort to oust the Prime Minister. Transport Secretary Heidi Alexander has called for calm heads to prevail.
15: We are the government of a major G7 economy, and the party of government needs to start acting in a way that is consistent with our responsibility.
14: Nearly 90 Labour MPs have called for him to leave Downing Street, while more than 100 others are still backing him. Prince Harry says a rise in anti-Semitism in the UK is deeply troubling. In recent months, two Jewish men have been stabbed in North London. Synagogues and community-owned ambulances have been targeted. The Duke of Sussex has stressed the importance of legitimate protest, though. Thousands of extra police will be out in London this weekend because of two planned protest marches and the FA Cup final. The Met say they're paying £1.7 million to bring in officers from other areas to help. And the latest audience figures are out this morning. They show more than 1.6 million of you are tuning into Gold Radio every week. So thank you.
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14: Another unsettled day ahead with some sunny spells mixed in with frequent heavy showers, highs of 14. 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
18: From Global's newsroom at 7 o'clock. The Prime Minister is warning his MPs a Labour leadership contest could cause chaos. It's thought Wes Streeting could resign as Health Secretary this morning, then announce he wants the top job. Our reporter Aggie Chambray explains what needs to happen if he was going to do that.
19: Any named challenger to the Prime Minister needs 81 named MPs behind them. Then anyone else can join the race as well if they get 81 MPs. Keir Starmer automatically on the ballot paper if indeed he wants to be, which I think we very much understand he does.
18: Dozens of Sir Keir Starmer's own MPs have called for him to quit, but more than 100 have come out in support of him. Meanwhile, the former Deputy Prime Minister, Angela Rayner, says she's been cleared by HMRC over her tax affairs. It paves the way for her to make a potential bid for the Labour leadership. Thousands of extra police are going to be on duty in London this weekend. Two rival protests are planned for Saturday, the same day thousands of football fans head to Wembley for the FA Cup final. Prince Harry says a rise in anti-Semitism in the UK is deeply troubling. It follows the Jewish community being targeted in both London and Manchester. And the latest audience figures are out this morning. They show more than 1.6 million of you are tuning in to Gold Radio every week. So thank you.
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18: Another unsettled day ahead with some sunny spells mixed in with frequent heavy showers, highs of 14. 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
17: Thanks, Dan. Morning. Just after 7 o'clock. James Bassam here with you. Early start this morning. This could be one of the first jobs of the day. Firing that quick text off to our number could win you £800,000 tomorrow night on Cash Call. Just get it done, get it out of the way first thing. 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Okay, let's get into Thursday morning with Slade after this from Aretha.
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bag. And they're feeling, shall we say, romantic. They're keeping people up all over the UK with their love chats at 4 a.m. Well, it's mating season, apparently. So hi if you've been woken up earlier than usual this morning. Level 42 now.

0: 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Didn't you play?
1: Yeah, Roxy Music on Gold Radio, and the Randy Seagulls are back. It's mating season, apparently. Claire in Bristol says, I actually saw two seagulls by the bus station this morning sharing a romantic moment over a discarded pizza box. I hope it's a long-lasting relationship, but it'll

probably end in a messy divorce. They were already fighting over who got the last slice. Cheers, Claire. 0345-231-8888 is my number if you want to WhatsApp me this morning. Norman Greenbaum after this summer classic from the Beach Boys here on Gold.

0: Good morning, Gold Radio. We're talking about the UK's newest, loudest alarm clocks. The Cupid crew of Randy Seagulls waking everyone up at 4 a.m. with their romantic wailing. I've had a text in from Sarah in Brighton. Morning, Sarah, who says, James, they're not just singing love songs. They sound like a broken car alarm. Outside my window, first thing. Sarah, we feel your pain. If a bird's ruined your lie-in this morning, let me be your antidote. The Isley Brothers coming next.
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0: In Staffordshire, traffic's being held on the M6 northbound between 14 for Stafford North and 15 for Stoke-on-Trent. Earlier accident there with queues on the approach. In Hertfordshire, queuing traffic on the M1 southbound.

Grant to Junction 8 for Hemel Hempstead. Earlier accident there too. M5 in Gloucestershire is looking slow southbound, heading down to 15 at the M4 following a collision. In Surrey, the A246 is closed both ways between Effingham and East Horsley. And also in Surrey, delays in Staines because Staines Bridge is closed both ways following an earlier accident. 7:26 now. And back to the all-time classics here on Gold Radio Breakfast. As promised, here's the Isleys.

You know, it's a pretty stunning morning out there this morning. A bit chilly, but it might get brighter later on. I've been reading that the sky tonight over the UK could be doing something absolutely incredible. Scientists are saying that there's a big chance we might see the Northern Lights right here in the UK tonight. Apparently, the sun's fired off a massive solar flare. Billions of tons of solar plasma heading straight towards us. Apparently strong enough to cause radio blackouts. So I promise to keep playing the songs for you. We'll stay on here on Gold, no blackouts. But yeah, it could be like being in Iceland in parts of the UK tonight, looking up at the sky. But a lot cheaper, right?

0: Radio and the Four Seasons. We are getting close to the big giveaway tomorrow night after 5 o'clock. Could be you getting that call back telling you you've won our biggest cash prize ever on Cash Call. £800,000 up for grabs. 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
0: In Staffordshire, the M6 is closed northbound between 14 at Stafford North and 15 for Stoke-on-Trent because of an earlier accident. In Hertfordshire, you're queuing on the M1 southbound down to Junction 8 for Hemel Hempstead because of an earlier accident there. The M5 in Gloucestershire is looking very slow southbound to Junction 15, the junction with the M4, because of a collision. And finally, in Surrey, the A246 is closed both ways between Effingham and East Horsley following an earlier accident there too. 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Here's Wings.

0: 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Honestly, you can't trust anyone these days, can you? I was reading this story in the paper this morning about a prank that's being paid on innocent members of the public when they visit their local pub. I'll tell you more about that just after 8 o'clock and play Survivor and the Bee Gees next.
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16: From Global's newsroom at 8 o'clock. Sir Keir Starmer is warning a Labour leadership contest could cause chaos. Wes Streeting is reportedly planning to resign as Health Secretary this morning, forcing a vote to try and oust him as PM today. Angela Rayner could now stand for the top job as well after she confirmed she's been cleared by HMRC over the tax affairs that saw her stand down as Deputy Prime Minister. Talking to ITV, she didn't give a clear answer on whether she would be running in the contest, though.
17: I want us to pull together. I've said we have to do better and we all have to play our part in that. And I will play my part in delivering on that. But people put their trust in us. They put their trust in us to deliver for them after 14 years of the Conservative psychodrama.
16: Thousands of extra police will be out in London this weekend because of two planned protest marches and the FA Cup final. The Met say they're paying £1.7 million to bring in officers from other areas to help. The UK economy unexpectedly grew in the first month of the Iran war, increased by 0.6% between January and March, according to the Office of National Statistics. And the latest audience figures are out this morning. They show more than 1.6 million of you are tuning into Gold Radio every week. So thank you.
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16: Another unsettled day ahead with some sunny spells mixed in with frequent heavy showers, highs of 14. 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
0: Thank you, Dan. And yeah, after that news, thank you for having us on. It's great to have you here over your morning cuppa. This is Gold Radio. 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Okay. 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

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Imagine walking into your local. You're looking for a quiet pint, and you see somebody shouting at the jukebox, "Play Queen! Play Bohemian Rhapsody!" Someone's been going around the Stone Roses pub in York, putting voice-activated stickers on everything. And it's caused absolute chaos in there. They've had people shouting at the hand dryer, the fruit machine. The funniest part, the landlord even admitted that he fell for it himself and shouted at his own coffee machine on Monday morning. He was standing there shouting, "Cappuccino!" at 6 o'clock in the morning before he realised what had happened. So don't believe everything you read. It's the Four Tops now on Gold.

0: Gold Radio, 80s classic from Aha. It's just gone 8:23. This is James Bassam, and I have to stop and say a massive heartfelt thank you to you, because the official radio numbers came out this morning and I'm absolutely blown away because of you tuning in every single day. 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That's enough people to fill Wembley Stadium 18 times over. You know, just like all getting together to share a love for the greatest music ever made. So whether you're listening in the car, on your DAB radio at work, or maybe on Global Player, you are part of this massive gold family. And I want to map out exactly where our 1.6 million family is listening in right now. So let's get this interactive map glowing. 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I want to know three quick things. Your name, where you're listening from, and what you're doing right this second. Are you a builder on a roof in Birmingham? Are you an office worker sneaking us on in your headphones at work? Or maybe you're having a cuppa at the kitchen table in Yorkshire. Just text GOLD and then your message to 65588. I'll give you a shout out, read some of the best ones on air next. And to celebrate that big milestone of us all getting together this morning, let's play an absolute anthem from the Monkees next.
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7: In Staffordshire, the M6 is closed northbound between 14 at Stafford North and 15 for Stoke-on-Trent. Earlier accident there. In Greater Manchester, the M60 is looking slow clockwise, heading round to 17 at the A56 following an earlier accident. In Hertfordshire, queuing traffic for the M1 southbound down to Junction 8 for Hemel Hempstead because of a collision. And the M5 in Gloucestershire is also very slow southbound to 15 at the M4 following an accident. Finally, in Surrey, the A246 is closed both ways between Effingham and East Horsley, also following an accident there. It's nearly 8:30 already. 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
8: Oh.

are celebrating our massive audience figures this morning, and it's all down to you, so thank you. You've been flooding the studio with messages, showing us exactly where our massive gold radio family is listening from right now. Let's say hi to a few of you. Sue Sumner in Littlehampton, eating crumpets. Morning, Sue. Hi to Kathy in Worcestershire, at home, having a coffee, sorting cupboards and drawers out for summer. Jane in the Lakes, beautiful, getting ready for work in Jewels. Another day, another dollar. Love you, Gold. You keep me going with the best 60s, 70s and 80s. The greatest music ever made. Thank you, Jane. Oi, oi, James. Shout out to all the staff at Homerton College in Cambridge. Listen every morning. Great show. Can we get some Kinks on? I think I can do that before 9 o'clock this morning. Sure. Shaz at an Apple a Day cafe in Leicester. Loving the music. Hi to Sally Ann working from home in Dunstable in Bedfordshire. Heidi, the utility surveyor on her way to the work site. We've got Brian the chef from Sunny Harrogate and Brenda from Newquay in Cornwall, who's dog sitting her daughter's dogs this morning. If you're part of the family, let's say hi to you. Who are you? Where are you from? What are you up to this time of the morning? 655-88 to text. Start your message with the word gold.

0: Okay, you know, I don't think I can mention all of you, but I promise I will text every single person back after the show today. Just to say thanks, you know. It's a big day. Thanks for having us on every morning. Hi, James. Stuart here from Upfields Farm, just outside Tamworth, just about to get in the shower. Sue and Phil from Christchurch on their way to the Lymington Ferry for the Isle of Wight. Thanks for having us on. Kevin in Lochore Meadows in Fife, retired, walking his dog Bandit. Nice. Susie here, listening to my all-time favourites, driving in sunny Dorset to work, where I'll be serving hot coffee and breakfast in the Village Cafe. Morning, Susie. Hi, Joe in Cheshire, listening to Gold on her morning run. Going to work in Silverburn, James. Kathy in Glasgow. Morning, Kathy. Hi, Sarah in sunny but cold Tavistock in Devon. Ironing at the moment. Fab show. Love everything. The music, the good feeling. That's great. Morning, James. Having a coffee in the sunshine. This is Sandra. Hiya, Sandra. And Pauline from Leon Solon, eating breakfast beside a rad this morning because it's chilly here this morning. We have Gold on all the time. Okay, well, you know, if you listen a lot, you'll know that it's getting closer. Our biggest cash call giveaway ever. Tomorrow night, somebody must win £800,000. And we could be calling you back tomorrow night after 5 o'clock to tell you you're our lucky winner. £800,000 of life-changing cash could be in your bank account tomorrow night. 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
0: In Staffordshire, the M6 is closed northbound between 14 for Stafford North and 15 for Stoke-on-Trent because of an earlier accident with queues on the approach. In Greater Manchester, delays for the M60 clockwise round to 17 at the A56 following an accident. M1 in Hertfordshire, queuing southbound to Junction 8 at Hemel Hempstead because of a collision. In Surrey, the A246 is closed both ways between Effingham and East Horsley following an accident. And also in Surrey, delays in Staines because Staines Bridge is closed both ways because of an earlier accident there. Well, okay. I hope you lot can hang around for a bit for the golden year this morning at 9 o'clock. 40 minutes of hits from 1 year. See if you can guess the year today. Before that, Rick Springfield, George McRae, and this from the Kinks.

0: So good. Rick Springfield, Jesse's Girl, Gold Radio Breakfast on a lovely sunny day like today. Only one place to be heading, and I'm heading there. The golf course, says Gareth in Wigan. Morning, Gareth. Barbara, who's been listening to Gold for years, wouldn't listen to another radio station, she says. Barbara in West Yorkshire, thank you. Morning, James. Live in a village called Yaxley in Cambridgeshire. Lost my husband 6 years ago, so hearing all of these songs brings back such good memories, says Sandra. Thank you, Sandra. Right. We're heading back to the year of disco, also the year that punk got melodic, and the two-tone movement brought us madness. Gary Newman told us to watch out for the future. The golden year is up next.
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16: From Global's newsroom at 9 o'clock.
15: So Keir Starmer has warned his MPs that a Labour leadership contest could plunge his party into chaos. Wes Streeting will reportedly resign as Health Secretary this morning and announce he wants the top job. Former Deputy Prime Minister Angela Rayner could be in the running too, as Natasha Clarke reports.
16: She has now been cleared by HMRC of wrongdoing. She has had to pay £40,000 back in unpaid stamp duty tax, but that does clear her essentially to run for the Labour leadership, if indeed that was triggered.
15: A 31-year-old man's been charged with arson after an attack on a former synagogue in East London. The building in Whitechapel was damaged last week. He's due to appear in court later today. There's been another warning. The cost of flights could go up because of the Iran war. The head of the International Air Transport Association says the rise in jet fuel will inevitably end up being passed on to passengers. The world's first breath test for laughing gas is going to be trialled by two police forces in southern England. Officers will use it to try and reduce drug driving. And the latest audience figures are out this morning. They show more than 1.6 million of you are tuning into Gold Radio every week. So thank you.
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15: Another unsettled day ahead with some sunny spells mixed in with frequent heavy showers, highs of 14. 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
0: And before we jump in to this morning's Golden Year, just a reminder that tomorrow night, something huge will be happening. We will be giving away our biggest cash amount so far on Cash Call, £800,000. 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C-A-L-L. 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Good luck. Right. It's the year that the Police turned into global superstars. Here we go. We are kicking off this morning's Golden Year with this one, a number one hit, Message in a Bottle, here on Gold Radio.

Gold Radio, Debbie Harry was a fashion icon in this golden year, and her band Blondie played on the Old Grey Whistle Test on New Year's Eve at the end of this golden year. So, if you know the year this morning, love to hear from you. 0345 231 8888 on WhatsApp. Love this. Here's Robert Palmer.

Meanwhile, down on the south coast in this year, Brighton officially opened Britain's very first public nudist beach. So if you were brave enough to endure the British weather that summer, you could legally get a tan without any tan lines.

Radio with Squeeze on the Golden Year. If you were out on the motorway in this year, you couldn't move for the brand new Mark V Ford Cortinas, which quickly became the king of the road. Walkmans went on sale for the very first time, and Van Morrison was enjoying his moment in the sunshine.

got to say hi to Judy and Adam at BCA Automotive in Paddockwood, who guessed right this morning. These cracking records were the soundtrack to my last year of school. So many happy memories, says Sue, listening in Hull. And morning, James. Message in a bottle always seemed to be playing on the radio. When I was on work experience at an agricultural contractor's driving tractors for a fortnight, which as a teenager was great fun, says Tony in Maidenhead. Right guess from you too. It's Elvis.

0: remember my first holiday with my friends to Malta. Great memories, says Yvonne in Workington. Thanks for playing my first two vinyls, Queen of Hearts by Oliver's Army. A Queen of Hearts and Oliver's Army, sorry, says Bobby, lifting in flat. Wake up, James. Come on, get with it. Morning, James. Dave Edmonds gave it away, says Ed in Colchester. I was working on the railways back then, and I just loved 70s music. Says Deb, listening in Harlow, who guessed right this morning. The golden year was 1979. Well done if you got it. Final golden year of the week tomorrow morning at 9 o'clock. Also tomorrow, somebody guaranteed will win £800,000. Whoa, have you stopped to think about how that could change your life yet? £800,000. Have you been browsing property? Have you been browsing holidays? You're thinking about what, you know, what car you drive, who you treat first with that kind of money. £800,000 tomorrow. Sound good? For your chance to win it, just text the word COOL to 65588. It's COOL, C-A-L-L, on a text to 65588. 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
15: 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In a search that will take him from high society to the city's darkest corners, Wolf is about to learn just how easily the hunter becomes the hunted. Evil in High Places is the gripping new historical thriller from the million-copy bestseller Rory Clements. Out now.
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0: In Staffordshire, the M6 is still closed northbound between Junction 14 for Stafford North and 15 for Stoke-on-Trent because of that earlier accident. In Kent, traffic's being held on the M20 westbound at Junction 4 for Leybourne because of a broken-down van. In Hertfordshire, queues on the M1 southbound to Junction 8 for Hemel Hempstead. That one's an accident. And in Hampshire, long delays on the A3M southbound to Junction 5 for the A27 because of an overturned car. It's 9:47. Here's a true trailblazer from the 50s. Here's Chuck Berry on Gold.

So we parked way out on the Kokomo. The night was young and the moon was gold. So we both decided to take a stroll.

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14: From Global's newsroom at 10 o'clock. Today we could see Keir Starmer's future as Prime Minister challenged. Westry Singh will reportedly resign as Health Secretary in the coming hours and announce he wants the top job. Former Deputy Prime Minister Angela Rayner could be in the running too, after she was cleared by HMRC over her tax affairs. Government Minister James Murray hopes his party don't turn on themselves.
15: Take a deep breath, take a step back, reflect on the fact that we are less than 2 years into this Parliament. Look at what we are doing, look at what we are achieving.
14: A second man's been charged over an alleged arson attack on a former synagogue in East London. The site in Whitechapel was damaged last week. Big crowds welcome the Princess of Wales to Italy. Chants of Kate rung out. She tested out her Italian when meeting with some children yesterday. And talk about post-holiday blues. A car park at Heathrow was left flooded yesterday, leaving passengers returning to find their cars underwater. The airport says the site is operated by a third-party provider.
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14: Heavy showers developing again today, mixed with sunny spells for most. Highs of 14 degrees. 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
0: And this is where it's happening tomorrow night. We are giving away a life-changing £800,000. 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

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Now, I'm solely going on the news that the weather in the UK next week is set to be hotter than Greece. Warming up in time for the bank holiday weekend. That's what made me choose these next two from the Beach Boys.

Alt Radio in the Hall of Fame. You know, we've played them for decades, but it seems like everyone is rediscovering the magic all over again because the new Michael Jackson biopic, Michael, has absolutely smashed records. 11.6 million in its opening weekend in the UK alone. That makes it the biggest opening weekend of a biopic over here ever. And here's the interesting thing. Cinemas aren't just packed with diehard fans, but a whole new generation who only know the songs from TikTok or their parents' old playlists. So, you know, whether you saw him live at Wembley in 88 or you're hearing these songs for the first time, you can't deny this is genius. And here's a track that never gets old. Michael Jackson and Beat It in the Hall of Fame here on Gold Radio.

0: remember where you were when you heard that song for the very first time, because you will definitely remember where you were if you get that call tomorrow after 5 o'clock telling you you've won Cash Call this week. 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

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Well, just this spring, the Boss and his legendary E Street Band hit the road for their brand new Land of Hope and Dreams tour, proving once again they are the hardest working band in the world. Here's the Boss on Gold.

0: Well, you know, as always, we're going to keep you powering through the workday with more non-stop classics. Coming up, The Searchers, Average White Band and The Drifters here next on Gold. See you back in the morning at 7.
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14: From Global's newsroom at 11 o'clock. Sir Keir Starmer is still waiting to see if anyone is going to challenge him to be Prime Minister. It's thought Wes Streeting could resign as Health Secretary in the next few hours and say he wants the top job. But our reporter Natasha Clark says it's still unclear if he will.
15: The decision, I think, has still not been made. We've been hearing from him and his team for months now, saying we are not going to be the ones to trigger that leadership contest.
14: Former Deputy Prime Minister Angela Rayner could also be in the running after she was cleared by HMRC over her tax affairs. Donald Trump's described his initial talks with China's leader as great as he begins his two-day state visit to Beijing. A meeting at the country's Great Hall lasted far longer than was expected. A man's been charged after a shooting in North London. Nahom Medhani was killed outside Euston Station back in March. And Madonna is going to be among the acts that will be headlining the first ever Football World Cup halftime show. The news was revealed overnight.
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14: Heavy showers developing again today, mixed with sunny spells for most. Highs of 14 degrees. 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
10: From Global's newsroom at midday. All eyes are on Westminster as we wait to see whether anyone will challenge the Prime Minister for his job. Health Secretary Wes Streeting is reportedly planning to resign and say he wants to go for it. It's also been suggested the former Deputy PM Angela Rayner is considering running too. Police say they've identified the bodies of three women recovered from the sea off the coast of Brighton yesterday. Our reporter Emma Corr is in the city.
11: Their next of kin have been informed. They say they're still trying to establish how the three women ended up in the sea.
10: It's been confirmed Nigel Farage will face an investigation into a £5 million gift he received before becoming an MP. The Reform UK leader didn't declare it, but denies breaking parliamentary rules. A 31-year-old man's been charged with arson after an attack on a former synagogue in East London. The site in Whitechapel was damaged last week. And headliners for the first ever Football World Cup halftime show have been revealed. Madonna is going to perform at the final.
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10: Heavy showers developing again today, mixed with sunny spells for most. Highs of 14 degrees. 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
15: From Global's newsroom at 1 o'clock. The Chancellor's warning a leadership contest for the Prime Minister's job would plunge the country into chaos. It's thought the Health Secretary, Wes Streeting, could be one of the contenders. But former Labour spokesman James Mathewson's told us Westminster's gone a bit quiet.
16: Time is ticking along, and I wonder if Keir Starmer's just sitting refreshing the news pages at the moment on his laptop in Downing Street.
15: It's understood former Deputy PM Angela Rayner could be in the running as well. Three women recovered from the sea in Brighton are now believed to have been identified by police. They were pulled from the water near Madeira Drive early yesterday morning. Detectives say they won't be naming them until agreed with the families. A man's due in court today, charged over an alleged arson attack at a former London synagogue. One in Whitechapel was damaged last week. And headliners for the first ever Football World Cup halftime show have been revealed. Madonna, Shakira and BTS are going to perform at the final in New Jersey.
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15: Cool again with sunshine, but also the risk of hail and thunder. Highs of 14. 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
8: From Global's newsroom at 2 o'clock. After days of speculation, the Health Secretary has now resigned from Sir Keir Starmer's government. It means a leadership contest for the Prime Minister's job is very likely. Wes Streeting needs at least 80 Labour MPs to back him to do that. Our reporter Natasha Clark says it sounds like he's going for it.
9: This really is giving, I think, the shot back to number 10, which they were firing back earlier, allies of the Prime Minister, saying he doesn't have the numbers, this isn't going to happen, Wes has totally bottled it, and he, I think, is appearing to say, I think I do have the numbers.
8: Former Deputy Prime Minister Angela Rayner is another potential contender. The bodies of three women found in the sea off Brighton Beach have been identified. They were found near Madeira Drive early yesterday morning. Police say they're working to inform their friends and family. And Davina McCall says she can't quite believe she's received an Outstanding Achievement Award. She'll pick up the prize at this year's Edinburgh TV Awards.
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8: Cool again with sunshine, but also the risk of hail and thunder. 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
1: Radio. Mr. and Little Miss are back in Happy Meal, and they're off on a road trip. Your little one can go somewhere exciting with Little Miss Brave. Laugh all the way there with Mr. Tickle, or make up an adventure all of their own. On this road trip, anything's possible. Some fun, some food, it's all inside this Happy Meal. Until the 8th of June, from 11 a.m. Includes one pre-selected book or toy, while stocks last, subject to availability.
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16: Radio. From Global's newsroom at 3 o'clock. The health secretary's quit the government after days of speculation since Labour's damaging local election results. He hasn't confirmed if he wants the Prime Minister's job, but says it's clear Keir Starmer can't stay in charge. Our reporter Natasha Clark says Wes Streeting's due to do a speech on Saturday.
17: But what is he going to say? Is he going to say, and now's the time to come join me, and now is the time to sort of challenge the Prime Minister? Or is he going to use the next few months to build up a base and to come back again when sort of the time might be right?
16: Former Deputy Prime Minister Angela Rayner is another name in the mix. The bodies of three women found in the sea in Brighton have been identified, and police say they've told their friends and families. They were found near Madeira Drive early yesterday morning. And gnomes decorated by stars including Kate Blanchett, Sir Brian May and Dame Joanna Lumley will be at this year's Chelsea Flower Show. There'll be an online auction for them from Friday until next Sunday.
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16: 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Highs of 14. 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
18: From Global's newsroom at 4 o'clock. After days of speculation since the local elections, the health secretary's now resigned from government. It means a leadership contest for Keir Starmer's job is looking likely. Natasha Clark's been looking at his resignation letter.
19: He is calling essentially on the Prime Minister to go and stand down, saying it's clear that you will not lead the Labour Party into the next general election.
18: Wes Streeting hasn't confirmed whether he wants to lead the country. The former Deputy Prime Minister Angela Rayner's another name in the mix. These people in Ashton don't like that idea, though.
20: No, just give your job up, please.
21: To be honest, I don't trust any of them. They all seem too... they're petty.
22: Well, I wouldn't want Angela Rayner coming in anyway, because she's too far left.
18: Three women recovered from the sea in Brighton are now believed to have been identified by police. They were pulled from the water near Madeira Drive early yesterday morning. The King's been greeted by crowds in North London during a visit to meet members of the Jewish community. Charles has been to Golders Green, where two men were stabbed last month. And Jannik Sinner's broken Novak Djokovic's record of 1,000 consecutive Masters tennis wins. He's beaten Russia's Andrei Rublev in the Italian Open in straight sets.
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18: Some showers around tonight, colder than average for May again tomorrow, highs of 15. From Global's newsroom for Gold Radio, I'm Lucinda Horsley.
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0: At this time tomorrow, your life could be changing in the best way possible because you could be winning £800,000. 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Good luck. Oh, it's going to be a big one tomorrow. I can't wait. How you doing? I'm Russ Morris. I'm in for Kirsty this afternoon, getting you home with all-time classics.

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getting you home for Thursday evening on Gold Radio. It's Steve Winwood. Hi, love. Big week for birthdays this week. It was Stevie Wonder's yesterday. It was Steve Winwood's birthday on Tuesday as well. And still performing live. Going on a massive US tour later on this year. So, which version of this track do you prefer? For me, it's got to be this one, isn't it? Wilson Pickett, Mustang Stallion Gold.

0: Phil Collins, Two Hearts on Gold Radio. All-time classics to get you home for your Thursday evening. Nice to hear from you tonight as well. Start your message with the word gold. Text to 65588. Hi to Nicola, who wants to say hello to Luke. Thank you for all your love and support and for our wonderful family. Nice. And also, hi to Christine in Hull, who says, I'm so fed up of the weather. Yeah, it's another one of those days, isn't it? But don't panic. This time next week, it'll be about 23 degrees. They reckon this time next week will be warmer than Greece, is what they're saying. So I've probably cursed it now. But you never know. Fingers crossed. It will be better next week. Right, back to this afternoon. ELO coming up and a great track. Eddie Grant, Front and the Equals, coming up next. All-time classic
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all ELO tunes are catchy, but that may be one of the catchiest. It's Living Thing on Gold Radio. Right, tomorrow, massive, huge. Someone is going to win £800,000 on Cash Call. It is the biggest jackpot we've done on Cash Call. 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

0: David Bowie's Heroes on Gold Radio. Got one of the most feel-good tracks the Supremes did on the way before five. And something you're going to love from Rod Stewart. All on the way. Right, so tomorrow then, your life could change. 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Imagine that. £800,000. It is the biggest jackpot we have ever done on Cash Call. And in around about 25 hours' time, that's precise, you could be winning it. 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
0: The M2 eastbound in Kent is still closed because of a medical emergency between 3 for Chatham and 4 for Gillingham. Long delays on approach. In Greater Manchester, on the clockwise stretch of the M60, you've got an obstruction on the road at junction 15 for the M61. And in West Yorkshire, it's slow on the M1 northbound because of an accident between 45 for Leeds Cross Green and 46 for Leeds Colton. We'll keep you updated on Gold Radio. 4:45, getting you home for Thursday with Tears for Fears after Supremes. It's the happening. We'll be right back.

0: Love Rod Stewart in his disco era. Do you think I'm sexy on Cold Radio? Earlier this week brought you news that there's going to be a new Beatles museum opening in London in the old Apple Records building in Savile Row, which is going to be so cool, opens next year. Great track from the Beatles and Gloria Gaynor on the way next on Gold.
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12: From Global's newsroom at 5 o'clock. It's been another day of drama in Westminster. Wes Streeting has resigned as Health Secretary, with claims he's after the Prime Minister's job. Cabinet Minister Bridget Phillipson still backing Sir Keir Starmer, though.
13: I'm really sorry to see Wes go, but I fundamentally disagree with the position he's taken. This is now a chance for us to pause, take a breath as a party, and try and draw a line under all of this.
12: It's reported Angela Rayner and Andy Burnham could also throw their names into the mix. We've asked these people in Greater Manchester about that.
14: I don't think Wes Streeting's any good, but who's going to come in?
15: Andy Burnham, I'd give him a go. Not Rayner, no. I think it's just a lot of hot air.
16: All this Labour government, I just don't trust any of them. They're petty. They're very petty.
12: The families of three women whose bodies were found in the sea off Brighton Beach have now been told. Police have identified them after the discovery near Madeira Drive early yesterday morning. The Kings visited Golders Green in London and met the Jewish victims of the stabbings there last month. Charles was also joined by the UK's chief rabbi and the head of the Met Police. And some good news for your summer holidays. 8 and 9-year-old children are going to be allowed to use passport e-gates at UK airports from July. That should cut queue times.
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12: Some showers around tonight, colder than average for May again tomorrow, highs of 15. 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
0: This time tomorrow, the excitement is going to be fever pitch because someone tomorrow is going to be winning £800,000. Yeah, if you've not heard us all week and that's the first time you've heard it, you're like, what? £800,000? Yep, that is the jackpot on Cash Call. 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Back to Thursday evening, though. Getting you home. Hope you've had a good day. Gloria Gaynor coming up after the Beatles.

if you've seen Bruce Springsteen live, you want to see him again, don't you? Well, tonight he's performing in Brooklyn in New York. It's a bit of a stretch to get there tonight. Hungry Heart sounding great, though, on your way home tonight. It's Gold Radio, all-time classics. Russ Morris in for Kirsty Gallagher this week. Hope you're having a good one. Right, a British institution is going international. If you're going on holiday this year, you might see it. I've got all the details after the Dave Clark 5 and Carly Simon. You're So Vain, getting you home on Gold Radio.

0: All-time classics from the 60s, 70s and 80s. It's Gold Radio to get you home for your Thursday evening. Right, so a British institution going international then. Greg's the Bakers. They're opening in Tenerife. Oh, how good would that be? You're just thinking now, a steak bake in the sun. That'd be something, wouldn't it? That'd be great. Right, I hope your Thursday's been good. All-time classics coming up. Got the Bee Gees on the way, big disco track, and also Rolling Stones. Not long to wait now to the new album. Some big names working with the Stones on this as well, Foreign Tongues. Paul McCartney, Robert Smith, Steve Winwood. Can't wait for the album. Going way back to 65 with the Stones classic next for you.
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0: The M2 eastbound in Kent is still closed because of this medical emergency between 3 for Chatham and 4 for Gillingham. All surrounding routes much heavier, including the M20 eastbound. That is really busy at the moment. In West Yorkshire, it's slow on the M1 northbound. You've got an accident there between 45 for Leeds Cross Green and 46 for Leeds Colton. And queues in Warwickshire on the M42 southbound. An obstruction on the road there at 3A for the M40. We'll keep you updated. 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It's 5:26.

All-time classics to get you home. It's the Bee Gees. I'm Russ Morris and for Kirsty. How you doing? You all right? Hope your day's been good. Hi to Chris in Southampton, making a curry and loving the music on Gold Radio. Also, hi to Vic and Sean, working till 7 in rugby, 65588. Start your message with the word gold. I'll sort you out a mention tonight and go all glam rock soon. T-Rex after Mike Oldfield.

0: Bolan was an incredible frontman, wasn't he? The stage presence, the fashion as well, and the voice. So good. Telegram Sam on Gold Radio for your Thursday evening, just gone 20 to 6. Oh, I forget telegrams, it's all about a call. 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
0: Still no change on the M2 eastbound, still closed because of a medical emergency even between junction 3 for Chatham and 4 for Gillingham. As a result, the surrounding roads much heavier and the M20 eastbound as well. Accident to watch out for northbound on the M61 between the Rivington services and junction 8 for Chorley. And on the trains tonight, there's no service on Trans Pennine Express between Newcastle and Edinburgh Waverley. That's because of problems with the signals. We'll keep you updated on Gold Radio. It's 6:15 with Queen and Supertramp after Kate Bush.

0: great is this sounding tonight? Supertramp, Dreamer on Gold Radio. Hope you had a good Thursday. Let me guess, another day dodging showers. Hang the washing out for a minute. Oh, yeah, and then you're back out collecting it again. Hopefully next week, drying up and warming up next week is what they're saying. Got the Doobie Brothers on the way and the Beach Boys after the news update at 6 o'clock next for you on Gold Radio.
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11: From Global's newsroom at 6 o'clock. In the last hour, Sir Keir Starmer's responded to the Health Secretary leaving government. The Prime Minister says he's very sorry Wes Streeting decided to resign after Labour's shocking election results. We still don't actually know if he wants the top job, though. These people in Cardiff have told us Keir Starmer should stay.
12: He was elected. I know he's dealing with a rough time at the moment, but he should see it through.
13: There's nobody who stands out who is capable of taking over.
14: I feel like it's probably a bit more systemic than just the leader.
11: Angela Rayner's another name in the mix to take over if there's a leadership contest, and Andy Burnham. Our reporter Aggie Chambray has more.
15: So the Mayor of Greater Manchester, of course, to run for leader, if he were to so choose to challenge Sir Keir Starmer, would have to be an MP, and this seems like it's his route in.
11: We've just heard the MP for Makefield has quit to make way for that to happen. Three women recovered from the sea in Brighton yesterday morning have now been identified by police. Detectives say they won't be naming them until agreed with the families. And the King's been with Sir Idris Elba again. They've met students in London for the 50th anniversary of the National Youth Music Theatre.
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11: Some showers around tonight, colder than average for May again tomorrow, highs of 15. 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
0: By this time tomorrow, you could have £800,000 in your bank account. 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It's our biggest ever jackpot on Cash Call. 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Good luck. 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Let's get you home for Thursday night. The tune which made the Doobie Brothers famous is amazing. It's on the way after the Beach Boys.

Chrissie Hynde working with Paul McCartney on his new stuff. There she is, in The Pretenders, Brass in Pocket on Gold Radio. Right, coming up, I'm going to play a tune from a group who were originally known as the Four Ames. Who's that? You'll try and work it out. Pretty obvious. I'll play them after Elton John and Kiki D on Gold Radio.

0: All-time classics from the 60s, 70s and 80s. This is Gold Radio. I'm Russ Morris in for Kirsty, getting you home with Men at Work down under. Right, this is in the news today. Do you still play Wordle? You know the word game, you've got to get the five-letter word. It's going to be turned into a TV show where you can win cash in the Wordle arena. Sounds good, doesn't it? Problem is, like with a TV show, you can't Google the answer to keep your streak going, can you? Surely that's not just me who does that, right? Anyway, moving on. Going to play Billy Joel soon and I Can Tina Turner next on Gold.
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4: At the third stroke, the time from BT will be brilliant.
5: BT, behind brilliant things.
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10: There's queues in Oxfordshire at the moment on the M40 northbound because of an accident between Junction 11 for Banbury and Junction 12 for Gaydon. In Kent, the M2 eastbound is still closed, as it has been all afternoon, because of a medical emergency between 3 for Chatham and 4 for Gillingham. As a result, the surrounding roads much heavier. And M61 northbound, you've got an accident to watch out for between the Rivington services and Junction 8 for Chorley. 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

0: Billy Ocean on Gold Radio. Kirsty Gallagher's got the week off this week, so you got me, Russ Morris, getting you home, playing you the all-time classics. And I've got some great stuff coming up before seven, including Van Morrison, The Knack, and Hot Chocolate, all on the way. And tomorrow is going to be incredible. It could be incredible for you. It could be a Friday for you to remember forever, because you could be winning £800,000. 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

0: brilliant track. Errol Brown's voice, so powerful but so effortless all at the same time. It's you in again on Gold Radio, and it is time for Gold Radio Evenings. 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Got ABBA on the way, Zombies, and a brilliant tune from Elvis Presley. 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
14: From Global's newsroom at 7 o'clock. There could now be another name in the mix to challenge the Prime Minister for his job. The MP for Makefield has quit to make way for the Mayor of Greater Manchester, Andy Burnham, to stand in a by-election and potentially head back to Parliament. It's another blow for Sir Keir Starmer, whose Health Secretary Wes Streeting resigned earlier. But Work and Pension Secretary Pat McFadden says we shouldn't get ahead of ourselves.
15: I think there's a lot of steps to go here and a lot of assumptions. And the biggest one being that an MP can create a by-election, which isn't necessary. In the past, that has proven to be a risky thing to do. And in the end, it is the voters of Makerfield who will decide who the next MP is.
14: The families of three women whose bodies were found in the sea off Brighton Beach have now been told. Police have identified them after the discovery near Madeira Drive early yesterday morning. Detectives are still trying to work out exactly what happened. And gnomes decorated by stars including Kate Blanchett, Sir Brian May and Dame Joanna Lumley will be at this year's Chelsea Flower Show. There'll be an online auction for them from Friday until next Sunday. It's only the second time the ornaments have been allowed at the event.
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14: Some showers around tonight, colder than average for May again tomorrow, highs of 15. 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
1: Radio. It's Munich, 1936, and all eyes are on the capital for the upcoming Olympic Games. As athletes fight for gold and the Nazis fight for power, Detective Sebastian Wolf faces a battle of his own. In a search that will take him from high society to the city's darkest corners, Wolf is about to learn just how easily the hunter becomes the hunted. Evil in High Places is the gripping new historical thriller from the million-copy bestseller Rory Clements. Out now.
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1: Jive Talking once again was the came from a seed of an idea that popped into my head as we were going over the bridge from Criteria to the house we were renting at 461 Ocean Boulevard. And it just, we finished it that night. We wrote the song that night. So, you know, these things can pop in just about any place.
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2: It's Munich, 1936, and all eyes are on the capital for the upcoming Olympic Games. 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Evil in High Places is the gripping new historical thriller from the million-copy bestseller Rory Clements. 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
2: It's Munich, 1936, and all eyes are on the capital for the upcoming Olympic Games. 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Evil in High Places is the gripping new historical thriller from the million-copy bestseller Rory Clements. 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
3: It's Munich, 1936, and all eyes are on the capital for the upcoming Olympic Games. As athletes fight for gold and the Nazis fight for power, Detective Sebastian Wolfe faces a battle of his own. In a search that will take him from high society to the city's darkest corners, Wolfe is about to learn just how easily the hunter becomes the hunted. Evil in High Places is the gripping new historical thriller from the million-copy bestseller Rory Clements. Out now.
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wild thing, I think I love you. 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